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0: Papa Hussein, Jason A. on Little Rock's Adult Choice, 102.1 KOKY. It's all blues and Southern Soul Saturdays. Still hanging out with your girl, Santa Jean, the Cokie Queen. Now, don't forget that this is home of Smooth Jazz Sundays. Each and every Sunday at 10 a.m., you get to hear some of your absolute favorite jazz artist with DJ Paul, y'all. And I tell you, it's really good. Each and every week, he has a featured artist, or he may just roll with it, baby. You know what I'm saying? 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So make sure you're here for it, starting your week off the right way with DJ Paul and Smooth Jazz Sundays. And of course, if you're traveling, you don't have to miss it, because yes, even on Sunday, you can still listen live at 1021 KOKY.com. 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J1, J.C. McKellar, he's an Arkansas boy. And Lenny Williams, he too is an Arkansas boy. And they're coming up on Little Rock's Adult Choice, 1021KOKY.
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0: Lenny Williams with Southern Girl, That Is What I Am. Santa Jean, the Cokie Queen. And just like that, my time is up. Time for me to get out of here. But make sure that you stick around, because All Blues and Southern Soul Saturdays will continue all the way up until midnight. So make sure you stick around for all the good music that's headed your way. I love you, but I gotta go. And listen, I won't be back until after the holiday. I'm going on vacation, y'all, and I really need this. And thank you to my cousin Willetta, KK, and Sierra. I love you guys so much. But again, I got to get out of here and get on the boat. The Lead Dog, Broadway Joe, coming up next. He'll be with you until midnight. So make sure that you stick around and see what he's throwing down with. All right. Until he gets here, Marvin Cease, Just Epic, Wendell B., and Shirley Brown, coming up on Little Rock's Adult Choice 102.1 KOKY.
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0: From the Central High crisis till today, we ain't new to this. We're true to this. 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

0: Little Rock's Adult Choice 102.1 KOKY TJ Hooker Taylor. That's Johnny Taylor boy, y'all. Johnny Taylor's fun. That's him. I'm the lead dog, Broadway Joe. Hey, I got to thank my man, J.C. McKellar, for hanging out with me on last week and holding it down for me. But tonight, I'm going to start off with my shout-outs, and my first shout-out goes to my first cousin, Johnny Earl Pendergrass, all the way up there in Seattle, Washington. And hey, thank you, cuz. He got Maria up there listening to me also. So up there in Seattle, they got their KOKY on, and you can get yours on, too. 1021KOKY.com. You can listen to us worldwide. Shout out to my cousins here in Arkansas, and that's Linda. Cousin Linda, cousin Pam, cousin Jackie. How y'all doing over there? Wide love. We coming through tonight, girl. We going all the way until midnight up in here. What's up, Chocolate? Sexy Red, you driving truck down there, girl? How you doing? Hey, Miss Brenda. Make sure you keep Sexy Red up until midnight tonight. What's going on there? Uncle T's. Uncle T's. We going to midnight tonight. Uncle T open to about 9, y'all. But he going all the way to midnight. We doing it all the way. Hey, Miss Mitten, how you doing out there? Let me send a shout out to them line dancers. Hey, Joyce, how you doing out there, girl? Lady D. Them the JT line dancers. Hey, Miss Caradine and the Rock City. Them line dancers. Wait, we going to get some line dancing going on tonight. And my man. Oh, boy. Friend of mine, we go back in the day, Clarence Strokin' Carter. We lost him this past week, so we're going to do some Clarence Carter tonight. That's something special we're going to do. All that we got it coming up for you, and we got the Kogi lines. You can hit me now in the text club at 501-523-1021. That's 501-523-1021. That's how you get the lead, dog. 501-523. Drop it. In the text club. Just drop it in the text club. Tell me what you want to hear. I'll get it on for you. We are worldwide. 1021KOKY.com. Coming up, we got more of this good old blues and southern soul, like some Marvin Sees coming up. Nephew Jones is on the way. And we're going to go back at the time and get some Clarence Strokin' Carter in honor of Clarence Carter. It's all coming up on an all blues and southern soul Saturday night till midnight with the lead dog on 1021KOKY.
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3: When I start making love, I don't just make

Little Rock's adult choice, a true legend, Clarence Stroking Carter. That's what I call him. We lost him this past week at the age of 90. And let me tell you something. I got some Clarence Carter stories for you. Boy, let me tell you. I don't know if you remember this back in the day. And some of you old schoolers out there, you may remember this. We used to do the lip sync back in the day over at Cameo and the 50-yard line. And one of the persons that I had an opportunity to do a lip sync on was Clarence Carter. And you know the song I did, right? Of course I did Stroking. I'm going to have to post some pictures on that. I had my Clarence Carter, I had my guitar. I was in my plaid suit with my dark glasses on. And yes, I was stroking. Hey, it's the Lead Dog holding it down until midnight. And anything you want to hear, jump in the text club, hit the Lead Dog up, 501-523-1021. That's 501-523-1021. And coming up, we got tickets for you. And, of course, we're getting ready for the Black Rodeo. It'll be here on May 30th down in Pine Bluff at the Pine Bluff Convention Center. And Drew Hill is coming to town June 5th. You definitely want to get ready for that. And coming up on Memorial Day weekend on a Sunday night, it all happens at North of the City. And they're doing it for all of our Arkansas area artists will be in, including our own J.C. McKellar. He's going to be on that show also. But you want to be in the house for it. It's going to happen at North of the City. As a matter of fact, I think I'm going to have some tickets, but I know that Santa will have tickets for you on next week. So make sure you listen to Santa Jean, the Cokie Queen, so you can be in the house for it. Again, it's taking place at North of the City. It's the holiday weekend that's coming up.

0: coming up for you. Nephew Jones. We get ready to, do this thing up in here. It's all coming up on an All Blues and Southern Soul Saturday night with the lead dog, Broadway Joe, on KOKY.
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3: Man, I almost lost her. I'm glad she gave me another chance. My friend. I got something I want to say, and I want everybody to listen to me good. You know, everybody know me knows I have a good wife. She don't drink, party, gamble, or smoke. And that's the kind of woman every man wants. Ain't that right?
4: Yeah, that's right.
3: And me? Everybody knows I'm no good. Drinking, gambling, I mean just messing around with women. I don't even deserve it. Oh, I'm such a lucky man. Yes, I am. This morning when I came home, she gave me a choice. She said, me or the road. Let me tell y'all what I decided to do about it. I hope y'all understand.

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1: Oh, yes.
0: And want to do right. Well, here's your chance. Will it be you? Or will it be both of you?
1: Yes.
0: Let me ask you something.

0: 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Huh?
1: Oh, yes.
0: Do you spend too much money gambling?
1: Oh, yes.
0: And can't even pay your bill or buy food for the children to eat? Do you? Tell me.
1: Oh,

Little Rock's adult choice, 102.1 KOKY. Mr. Marvin Cease, he done messed up, and now he cleaning up what he done messed up. Here's that song. Get ready, Norv. Come on, y'all. Here we go. My man, Nephew Jones. This is my type of carrying on. What y'all doing over there at the club? Y'all ready? We gonna do this tonight. KOKY.

Little Rock's Adult Choice, 102.1 KOKY, Sherwood, Little Rock. Celebrating 70 years of gospel, jazz, blues, southern soul, and the best of today's and yesterday's R&B. 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

Little Rock's Adult Choice 102.1. She was here for the big blues festival. That's Kim McCoy, called The Anthem. Hey, my dog, we doing it in the water. Fat Daddy on Cokie.

0: Little Rock's Adult Choice 102.1 KOKY. He's back. And I don't know, for some of you old schoolers, you know that beat. I know you know the beat. That's my man Calvin Richardson. It's called the Radio Rodeo. The lead dog. We do it till midnight. And for everybody that can hang, we going all the way to midnight. Hey, Miss Brenda, how you doing out there? Miss Park over there at the Green Leaf, how you doing, girl? Hey, Doris, how you doing up there, girl? Hey, look, Bill, you got to stick with me to midnight now. I know you done worked all day over there at Uncle T's. You might be a little tired, but we got to go to midnight, okay? Why, Lord, I might need you to drive over there and keep Bill up. Hey, you want to hear something? 501-523-1021. That's the way to get me in the text club. So what you do is text it to me, let the lead dog get it on for you. Hey, how's everybody doing down in my hometown, Jacksonville? I was at the Jacksonville graduation this weekend. I got to give some big props out to my hometown. It was standing room only. I saw a city director from Little Rock, Antoine Phillips. He was down there too. Antoine, the first thing he said to me was, y'all need a bigger stadium. I'm telling you, with Coach Reggie Swinton down there, we might need a bigger stadium. I told the superintendent that last year. The red-white game, I was like, we're going to need a bigger stadium. You know what I did in Jaws? We're going to need a bigger boat. We're going to need a bigger stadium in Jacksonville. But hey, much love to all the seniors that graduate. Much love to my hometown, Jacksonville, for turning up and representing for our kids. Thank you. Thank you so much. Hey, what's going over there in College Station, Jerry? Jerry go to bed early. He might be in the bed right now. Jerry Hall over there. Wake up, Jerry. Hey, Deborah over there from New Orleans. I still ain't got my gumbo, girl. I'm waiting on my gumbo. Waiting on my gumbo. Okay. Wide load. I got to stick with me now. We going till midnight. Chocolate. She said, you always saying wide load name, Joe. You don't never say, okay, sexy chocolate. Let me say your name, sexy chocolate. Hey, they're on the north side, y'all. Sexy Red, don't you get mad at Sexy Chocolate, because I'm called. So let me say Sexy Red again. God knows you. Who is Sexy Chocolate? All right, ladies, we going to midnight. To midnight. The lead dog, I'm calling it down. 501-523-1021. Something you want the lead dog to get on, hit me up. I saw you in the text club. You want some King George? I got some King George coming up for you. And I still got some more of that Clarence Carter on the way. So don't go nowhere. It's all coming up. And all blues and Southern Soul Saturday night with the lead dog on Little Rock's Adult Choice 102.1 KOKY.
1: Little Rock's Adult Choice KOKY has got the big wins for you this week. We know how much you love the blues and Southern Soul, so make sure to stick around for your chance to win tickets to the Southern Soul Sunday featuring some of Arkansas's finest talent, The E, Big Sec, Mo B, J.C. McKellar, Willie P. Yep, you hear some of them right here on KOKY, and you get to see them do their thing at Knopf of the City May 24th for Southern Soul Sunday. And get ready to put your boots on the ground. The 4th Annual Pine Bluff Takeover Black Rodeo is going to be going on May 30th at the Pine Bluff Convention Center. The crunkest show on dirt, with ranch brunk, bareback riding, ladies breakaway, steer wrestling, calf roping, and more. And it doesn't stop there, because Drew Hill is celebrating 30 years. That's right, it's their 30-year anniversary. They're going to be in Little Rock Friday, June 5th at the First Security Amphitheater with Pleasure P. And yep, we're going to hook you up with those tickets at 501-523-1021. It's where smooth and easy winning happens, baby. Little Rock's Adult Choice, 1021. 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

0: Little Rock's Adult Choice, 102.1 KOKY. We lost a legend, and that was Clarence Strokin' Carter. I still got to put the Strokin' in there, even though that was one of his classics. It's called Slip Away, Because I Need You So. I think, boy, I get out of here tonight, I got to get some patches on. I think that was the first one to put him on the map. I don't know, patches, was it the 60s or the 70s? I just know my grandmom used to listen to that all the time. But we're going to try to get that one on before we get out of here tonight. And anything you want to hear, 501-523-1021. That's 501-523-1021. Hey, tomorrow, make sure you wake it up bright and early tomorrow morning with DJ Paul. He's going to be doing it up big time. He's got the gospel for you. Then he's got the jazz. And then Ricky Smiley at the new time. Catch Ricky Smiley from 2 until 4. And then from 4 until 10 o'clock is all. Man, let me tell you something. If whatever you do, turn your radio on about 4 o'clock, because that's when we start the Solid Skull Sundays. And when I tell you, that go back to the 60s. That stuff your grandmama used to listen to back in the day. You talking about some memories? Make sure you listen on Sunday. That's our Sunday lineup right here on Little Rock's Adult Choice, 102.1 KOKY. Still to come, we got our homeboy Dino D and the D-Train Band. I don't know if he can D-Train Band with him, but it's Dino D. We got it coming up for you. We got some Arthur Young on the way, and we're going to do some Tucker. Tucker got a brand new one. I really like this one, y'all. We got that coming up for you. And anything else you want to hear, 501-523-1021. The lead out to midnight on KOKY.
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Little Rock's Adult Choice 102.1 KOKY. Tucker is back. That one's called The Book of Love. And my man, Prince DJ, he's coming from comedian Keith Glason's big birthday. This one's called Cut a Rug on KOKY.

Yeah, girl, I remember the day that you told me that you were leaving. It's a day that I'll never forget as long as I live. And I remember after you told me that you were leaving and you turned around and you walked away and you never looked back. And I went in the house and I closed the door and I shut all the blinds and then I got on the telephone and I called my boss at work and I told him, I said, I need to take an emergency vacation. And he said, I had about 2 weeks, and I said, I need all of it. And then I unplugged the phone and I just sat down on the couch and I thought about you and I thought about me and all the time that we had put in together. And I know most men won't admit it, but as I sat there,

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1: I was born and raised down in Alabama on a farm way back up in the woods. I was so ragged that folks used to call me Patches. Papa used to tease me about it, 'cause deep down inside he was hurt 'cause he'd done all he

0: Little Rock's Adult Choice, 102.1 KOKY with the legend himself. We lost him this past week, Clarence Strokin' Carter, and that was Patches. I want to think that was his first big major. I want to think it is. I don't go back that far, and I should have done some research on it, but I want to think that was one of his biggest hits. I know I used to listen to my granddad play that song back in the day. And I'd be like, Granddad, don't go. Don't leave me. Granddad, don't leave it to me. Please don't leave it to me. But anyway, that was back in the day. The Lead Dog, in until midnight. Hey, if you haven't heard your favorite song yet, you need to jump in the text club at 501-523-1021 to get it on. That's 501-523-1021. And Santa Jean, next week, she's going to have the hookup for you, because she's got tickets for you. She's going to have tickets for you for the big show that's coming to North for the City on the 24th with a number of our area artists on it. That's a Sunday night. She'll also have tickets for you. Yee-haw! For that Black Rodeo coming to the Pine Bluff Convention Center on Saturday the 30th. And Drew Hill and the All-White Affair. It's going to take place over at the Riverfront, the First Security Amphitheater right there on the river. And you can be in the house for that one. June 5th is the date on that. But all week, make sure you listen up to the Queen, and she's going to get you hooked up right here on Little Rock's Adult Choice, 102.1 KOKY. Hey, Letty, how you doing out there, my girl Letty Walker? Hey, okay, that was last month. Your birthday was last month. Ronald, that's my new friend, Ronald Wallace. What's up, Ronald? What's up, Tammy? Tammy up there in Little Rock. Hey, my cousin's still up with me now. Hey, look, hey, Linda, Pam, Jackie, y'all. I know Charles going to bed, but that's okay. But the rest of y'all hang in there with the Lead Dog. Go hang on. We going to midnight tonight, y'all. Bill, hold it down over there. Now, we got you now. We got you. We got you. Let me see. Look, I'm telling you right now. It may look like it's closed, but he hiding up in there somewhere. Over there, Uncle T's. Big Five, how things looking over in Stuttgart, girl? Man, let me tell you something. We going till midnight. If you can hang till midnight with the Lead Dog, come on. We going all the way to midnight. Then jump in the tech club. Tell me what you want. Let me tell you what I got coming up. I got some Sunshine Anderson on the way. My man Al Chauncey's back. He's got a remix. We're going to get that on for you. Tyrone Davis, some throwback. We're going to do that. All that's on the way. It's an all blues and Southern Soul Saturday night. If you can hang to midnight with the Lead Dog on KOKY.
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0: Little Rock's Adele Choice, 102.1 KOKY, Miss Sunshine Anderson. And she says, back to the streets, you no good man. Well, back to the streets, what she said, okay. To midnight tonight, that's how far we are going. And this all blues and Southern Soul Saturday. And hey, I got to remind everybody that we got tickets for you. And we're going to be getting you hooked up here at KOKY for the Black Rodeo, Drew Hill, and the North got it going on for the holiday weekend on a Sunday night. So we're going to get you hooked up with all of that. Make sure you got it locked in. And tomorrow, that Sunday lineup has changed a little bit. It starts with DJ Paul with the gospel. Then we've got jazz until 4 o'clock. Ricky Smiley at his new time now. 2 o'clock until 4 o'clock. And then at 4 o'clock, we give you nothing but that solid gold Sunday music from the 60s, 70s, and 80s. So make sure you listen up on Sunday. That's that all-new Sunday lineup right here on Little Rock's Adult Choice, 102.1 KOKY. Hey, don't fall asleep on. We're getting close to midnight tonight. Now, don't fall asleep on. We just got 1 hour to go now. Y'all, hold on now. Hold on. We down to that last hour. Got some Mr. Sam. We're going to get the rolling going on. And also, I got some more Clarence Carter coming for you. You know, we're honoring a legend. And this was when blues was blues. Clarence Carter was there from the beginning. So we're going to throw another Clarence Carter song on him. Well, if you missed it earlier, I played Stroking, okay? I stroke it to the east. I stroke it to the west. I stroke it to the one that I love the best. Okay, all right. If you missed it, I might do it again for you. That was his favorite song, so I might get it again for you. But if you want me to do it again, jump in the text club and hit me up right now. 501-523-1021. The lead dog until midnight on KOKY.
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6: You know there's people out here getting into accidents and not calling nobody. I had a friend that got into an accident. I asked him, was he hurt? He told me in pain. He told me everybody in pain. My mom was in the car. My wife was in the car. I said, you ain't go to the hospital? I said, get up now, go to the hospital, and call Top Dog Law. Tell me how it happened, exactly what happened. Told me he was on the expressway.

Little Rock's Adult Choice, 102.1 KOKY, Fat Daddy, and The Flame is what he calls that one. This is the remix, my man Al Chauncey. I love this song because if I don't feel good, it just makes me feel good on Kokie.

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Little Rock's adult choice. That's one of our homeboys there, Teddy Diamonds, and Teddy's out of El Dorado, Arkansas. Here's Young Guy on KOKY.

waiting on you. And that's exactly what I did. Went straight on. Walked in the door. I just hugged my wife.

Here's an all blues and southern soul text club request at 501-523-1021. That's 501-523-1021. Tap in with us for your favorite blues and southern soul on KOKY.

0: Little Rock's Adult Choice, 102.1 KOKY. That's TK Soul. I had a chance to talk with TK last week, and he said, Joe, I started ending my show. Every show I end with that song, Stay Prayed Up. And I know it's a little different for TK, and for some of you all, you might be thinking, I didn't know he had it in him. Hey, you never know. If you didn't know, he came from gospel, so just so you know, he got it in him, and he let it come out just a little bit. But that's my dog. Talked to him last week, man, and he was so excited about that song. He said, I finally did something that took me back to my roots. So again, he ends his show with Stay Prayed Up. I ain't ending my show right now. I got more to go, y'all. We going until midnight. I know we inside the last hour, and we going to make it to midnight. Where you at, Wide Load? Did you make it? How about my cousins? Oh, I know Charles going to bed, but that's all right. Linda, Pam, Jackie, y'all got it. Y'all got it. We going until midnight. Where's Sexy Red at? Where you at, Sexy? Now, I'm just trying to see if you, Miss Brenda, are you going to be able to keep her up to midnight? Get on the phone with her. Make sure she ain't going to bed yet. Hey, Miss Laura. Who done it, Miss Laura? Who done it, Mr. Gall? Mr. Gall, we know who done it, right? I got you, girl. We going until midnight tonight. Wanda and Minnie Me, y'all still with me? Midnight. We going until midnight. How y'all over? Stuttgart, y'all going to midnight with us? Hey, Bill, you done closed up over there yet? I think he closed at 9, but he's still hanging around. We want to hear All Blues and Southern Soul Saturday. We going until midnight. Midnight. Coming up to take you to midnight, we're going to get our boy, our homeboy on. He's going to be coming to town for the big, big, big show that's coming up on Sunday the 24th, north of the city. My man, Willie P, he will be on the way. And Derek the Change Man, we're going to bring him in. That's Chocolate's special song. She said, when y'all bringing him to town, Joe? I can't tell if we bringing him for gospel or not. He got that song about Crazy About You. Yeah, we're gonna get all that hooked up for you. All that hooked up for you. All that's on the way. And All Blues and Southern Soul Saturday night. Until midnight, King George is coming up. Willie P's on the way on KOKY.
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0: Little Rock's Adele Choice, 102.1 KOKY. Lead dog gonna be up in somebody's church on tomorrow. Look, I don't care how you do it, whether you're doing bedside Baptist or you're gonna be in somebody's church, but just be there for it tomorrow, okay? I gotta get out of here. Thanks everybody for hanging with me until midnight tonight. And coming up, don't forget tomorrow, we started off with gospel, DJ Paul. Then he gets into the jazz. Then a new time for Ricky Smiley. 2 until 4, and the Solid Gold Sunday from 4 until 10 p.m. tomorrow night. That's how we do it here on KOKY. And next week, Santa Jean, the Cokie Queen, she will have those tickets for you for the big show coming to North of the City. That's going to be on Sunday night, Memorial Day weekend. And the 4th annual Black Rodeo down in Pine Bluff, she'll have tickets for that, and she'll also have some tickets for you for Drew Hill. Now, on my other job, see, this is my part-time job, but on my full-time job over there on Power 92 on Monday, two big jetaways. We're sending you to see Post Malone, and we're sending you to see Wheezy. In the city of your choice, anywhere in the continental U.S., we're going to get you hooked up. Listen up on Monday, we'll tell you about it. I got the Arkansas Martin Luther King Jr. Commission on my show on Monday. We'll be talking about another youth summit that's coming up, and I will also have Arkansas Baptist College on, my alma mater. They're coming on my show to talk about boxing. That's right, you can now box over at Arkansas Baptist College. It's the only college that offers boxing as an extracurricular activity. So we're gonna tell you about all of that. If you got somebody out there in your family, they like to fight, they want to go to college, we can get them over there, Arkansas Baptist College. We're going to be talking about all of that on Monday. But hey, again, have a great one. We'll see you back next week. Again, I want to thank my man, J.C. McKellar, held it down for me last week. That was his first time, so y'all show the brother some love. He was on a little earlier today doing his thing. He trying to get in where he fit in, but that's okay. That's okay. Show the brother some love. He's new to the team, so we're going to work with him and get him where he need to be. That's good. And thank y'all for all the support. I got some calls and some love saying, man, I'm so glad y'all got... Hey, yo, we open the doors. We open the doors here, okay? But have a blessed one, and we'll see you back next week right here on Little Rock's Adult Choice, 102.1 KOKY. Cutting Johnny Earl! I'll see you, son, for the family reunion, baby. We getting ready for it. We'll see you back next week in a hootie, hootie, hoo!
1: 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We know how much you love the blues and Southern Soul. 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

0: be in Little Rock Friday, June 5th at the First Security Amphitheater with Pleasure P. And yep, we're going to hook you up with those tickets at 501-523-1021. 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
3: Woo! Lord have mercy. Man, you won't believe what happened to me. Listen to this. I got a call from this fine chick who lived right next door. Man, I've been wanting to get with her for the longest. 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

I know some of y'all might be wondering about this little situation. 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
2: 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I said, you ain't go to the hospital? 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

0: From the Central High crisis till today, we ain't new to this. We're true to this. 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
1: You know, we've come too far to throw it all away. Just talk to me.

0: WOKY has got the big wins for you this week. We know how much you love the blues and Southern Soul. So make sure to stick around for your chance to win tickets to the Southern Soul Sunday, featuring some of Arkansas's finest talent, The E, Big Set, Mo B, J.C. McKellar, Willie P. Yep, you hear some of them right here on KOKY, and you get to see them do their thing at Knopf of the City May 24th for a Southern Soul Sunday. And get ready to put your boots on the ground. The 4th Annual Pine Bluff Takeover Black Rodeo is going to be going on May 30th at the Pine Bluff Convention Center. The crunkest show on dirt, with ranch, brunk, bareback riding, ladies breakaway, steer wrestling, calf roping, and more. 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That's right, it's their 30-year anniversary. They're going to be in Little Rock Friday, June 5th at the First Security Amphitheater with Pleasure P. And yep, we're going to hook you up with those tickets at 501-523-1021. It's where smooth and easy winning happens, baby. Little Rock's adult choice. 1021 KOKY.
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From the Central High crisis till today, we ain't new to this. We're true to this. 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

0: Ago, Choice KOKY has got the big wins for you this week. We know how much you love the blues and Southern Soul, so make sure to stick around for your chance to win tickets to the Southern Soul Sunday featuring some of Arkansas's finest talent, The E, Big Set, Mo B, J.C. McKellar, Willie P. Yep, you hear some of them right here on KOKY, and you get to see them do their thing at North of the City May 24th for Southern Soul Sunday. And get ready to put your boots on the ground. The 4th Annual Pine Bluff Takeover Black Rodeo is going to be going on May 30th at the Pine Bluff Convention Center. The crunkest show on dirt, with ranch brunk, bareback riding, ladies breakaway, steer wrestling, calf roping, and more. And it doesn't stop there, because Drew Hill is celebrating 30 years. That's right, it's their 30-year anniversary. They're going to be in Little Rock Friday, June 5th at the First Security Amphitheater with Pleasure P. And yep, we're going to hook you up with those tickets at 501-523-1021. It's where smooth and easy winning happens, baby. Little Rock's Adult Choice, 1021 KOK. 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

Anybody here know that the Lord will fight your battles? I remember my granddaddy, Deacon A.C. Smith, would say something like this, and some of y'all from over there in Bowie might know this. He'd do this.

It's the Georgia Man Squire. He's a battle axe. This is Little Rock's Adult Choice 102.1 KQKY. Welcome to Coke's Inspiration for the third Sunday of the month of May. I'm DJ Paul. 6 minutes after 6 o'clock, Otis Kemp, Tasha Pace Lockhart. It's Church Parking Lot.

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0: Bit After Well from Donnie McCurkin. It's a good old Occidental Choice, 102.1 K. Okay, why the Disciples was the South just before that. Miami Mass Choir, Gory Gory. Good morning, it's Skokie Inspiration, third Sunday of May, the month of May. I'm DJ Paul. We got the text lines on this morning, 501-523-1021. 501-523-1021. 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This is Skokie Inspiration. A throwback from the late, great Reverend Timothy Wright coming up. 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

0: Ella, Willie P, Mo B, and The E. Sunday, May 24th at Now for the City, 5107 Warden Road in North Little Rock. 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
4: I want to tell you a little story. There was an old mother who lived in New Orleans who was displaced by Hurricane Katrina. She lost everything that she had, her home, car, family. And when they evacuated her, they sent her to a shelter between New Orleans and Baton Rouge. And while she sat there on a cot that they had provided for her, she had been without food and water and the necessities, and she began to cry. She started to shed tears, but while she was crying, she thought on the goodness of the Lord. And she started singing this little song. Jesus, Jesus, Jesus.

0: Jesus. Come on, help me say that. Jesus, Jesus, Jesus. I need some help.
1: Jesus, Jesus, Jesus.
0: Come on, lift your voice and say, Jesus, Jesus, Jesus. Come on. Jesus, Jesus. Well, a young man walked up to her and said, Mother, why are you calling on Jesus? Shouldn't you be calling on FEMA? Shouldn't you be calling on the Red Cross, Salvation Army? Or better yet, shouldn't you be calling on President Bush and Cheney and those? And she said, son, you don't understand. There's a reason why I'm calling on that name. Because that's the name that's above every name. And she said, there's a reason why I'm calling on that name, Jesus. And you know what she told that young boy? She said, come here, let me tell you why I call on that name. Savior, Savior, Savior. Come on, help me say that.
1: Savior, Savior, Savior.
0: Anybody know him as the Savior?
1: Savior, Savior, Savior.
0: What's his name?

0: The paramedics was rushing by with a stretcher. They had an old man on the stretcher that had a seizure because he couldn't get his medication and his prescription. And she stopped him and said, "Where are you taking this man?" They said, "We're trying to get him over to the triage unit and get him some medical attention." She said, "Let me look at him." And while she was looking at the old man, a young girl came up with a baby in her arm, and the baby had a fever. She said, "Let me look at the baby too." And the young boy said, "Why you want to look at these folk? Why you want to look at these folk?" You know what she told him? "Healer, healer, healer." That's what the old mother said. "Healer, healer, healer." I wish y'all would help me say that up in here. Come on. "Healer, healer, healer. What's his name? Jesus, Jesus, Jesus." Anybody know him as a healer? Come on. "Healer, healer, healer." Why don't you wave your hand and say "healer"?
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0: It's Beverly Crawford. He's done enough. It's Little Rock's Adult Choice, 102.1 KQI, Skokie Inspiration. Third Sunday of the month of May. I'm DJ Paul on the prayer list this morning. Members of the First Baptist Church Highland Park, Reverend Nathaniel Palmer is the pastor of the Palmer family. Reverend W.W. Walker and family, the Hughes, Eatman, Moore, and Donahue families. The Colden, Gupton, that is, Goggins, Garmin, and Hammonds families. Sears, Smith, and Johnson, Hood, and Jones families all on the prayer list. Also on the prayer list this morning, members of the Gaines Street Missionary Baptist Church, Pastor Minix, Mother Mary Gatewood, Deacon Haywood Harnett, and families. Loretta Blocker, Mosby, Vernon Miller, Joanna Jackson, and families. Zebulon Dukes, Larry Gaddy, Earlene Holland, and families. The Dukes, Iverson Gaddy, and Hampton families. Jimmy Wilder, Keith Wilder, Carol Payton, and families. Mary Kay and Manisha Matthews, and families. Lisa and Darnell Trenton families, Russell Miller, Anna Roth, Ann Gilbert, Miss Ruby, and families on the prayer list. Also, Ethel Ward, Daisy Newsom, Sandra Brown, Cheryl Vanderbilt, and families. Gloria McKendra and family. Bobby Prescott and family. The family of the late Keith Cannon. The family of the late Mr. Piggy on the prayer list. Also, members of the Union Amy Church. Norm McKinnon and family. Ron and Stephanie Mills and families on the prayer list. Get on the prayer list, too. All you have to do is send me a text. 501-523-1021. That's 501-523-1021. Charles Jenkins coming up. Koki Inspiration is on Little Rock's Adult Choice. 1021. It's KOKY.
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2: Say yeah, I'm going home. All right. Can I get everybody to do that for me? 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Yeah, you know what? The reason I want you to clap your hand tonight, although in Switzerland, there's gonna be a record released in the United States. Your hand claps will be on that record. And I hope next year

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0: Let the church say amen from Demeter Joe, Little Rock's Adult Choice, 102.1 KOKY. God, don't cancel me, Rudy Corns. Your request for the Mighty Clouds of Joy, I'm glad about it. It's Cokie Inspiration. It is 7:22 after 7 o'clock. On the prayer list this morning, Angela Williams and family, Marlon Bledsoe, Irene Bledsoe, Thelma Bledsoe and families, Martha Davis, Crystal Davis and families, the Bledsoe Harris and Porter families, Linda Lucky and family, the Westbrook family, the Carruthers family, Dorothy Washington, Bobby Wells, Vernon Wyrick and families, John Russell, Evelyn Green and families, the Taylor, Jones, and Lytle and Parker families, Alicia Dixon and Rose Smith and family, Sherry Williams and family, the Johnson family, members of the St. Paul Baptist Church, Pastor Coates, Xavier Givens, Joe Grimes and families, the Parker, Allen, Anderson, Daniels, Jeffrey, Mason and Moss families, Sylvia Mason and family, Randy and Sandra Noel, Teresa Rogers and families, Dwayne Williams, Donna Brown, Shay Lewis, Wayne Spencer, Philip Comic, Shirley Christopher and families on the prayer list. Also on the prayer list this morning, we got Linda Hodges, Mason and family, Jerry and Kathy Sims and families, Marcella Mae Wilborn and family, Victor Johnson and family, Paulina, Joe and John Weber and families, Terry Bullock and family, the Metcalf, Reese, Phillips and Beasley families, Miss Coco and family, Joel Crutcher, Tiny Leaks and families, members of the New Hope Baptist Church in Pine Bluff, Pastor Wilbert, members of the Unity Bible Baptist Church, Pastor Maurice Brister, Kenneth Green and family, Gail Adams and family all on the prayer list. Get on the prayer list too. All you have to do is send a text to 501-523-1021. It's 501-523-1021. Stanley Brown on the way. Donnie McKirkin coming up. It's Cokie Inspiration. Little Rock's Adult Choice. 102.1. It's KOKY.
1: 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We know how much you love the blues and Southern Soul. So make sure to stick around for your chance to win tickets to the Southern Soul Sunday featuring some of Arkansas's finest talent. The E, Big Set, Moby, J.C. McKellar, Willie P. Yep, you hear some of them right here on KOKY and you get to see them do their thing at Knopf of the City May 24th for Southern Soul Sunday. And get ready to put your boots on the ground. The 4th Annual Pine Bluff Takeover Black Road is going to be going on May 30th at the Pine Bluff Convention Center. 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And it doesn't stop there because Drew Hill is celebrating 30 years. That's right, it's their 30-year anniversary. They're going to be in Little Rock Friday, June 5th at the First Security Amphitheater with Pleasure P. And yep, we're going to hook you up with those tickets at 501-523-1021. 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

0: Amen to that. God is good. It's Stanley Brown. It's Little Rock's Adult Choice 102.1 KQY Gospel Medley from Donnie McKirkin. Just before that, on the prayer list this morning, we've got Niecy Brown and family, Delano Ross and family, the Edmund, Marion, Shannon, McCulley, and Blakely families, Brandon, Alicia, and Andrew and families, Harold Moore, a.k.a. TC and family, Pearl Williams, June Mackey and families, Peggy Carter, Ed Lee Jordan and families, the Mosley, Porch, McDonald, Goodlow, and Harris families, the Edmondson, Bedoy, Clark, Miller, Barber, and Wilson families, along with the Robinson and Walton families, members of the Payne Chapel, Amy Zion Church, Reverend Eddie Williams Sr., Lisa Harris and family, Deshaun Johnson, Ricky Pickens and family, Lisa Johnson, Dolores Lee and families on the prayer list, Mary E. Watson and family, Leotis Brown, Christian Taylor and families on the prayer list, Jerome and Yolanda Callahan and families, Shavania Brown, Ariana Ward and families, Damon and Shea Brown and families, Ed Amos and family, the Branson and Smith families, Jerry Penn and family, the citizens of the community of Hazen, Prairie Chapel Baptist Church in Hazen, the St. John and St. Paul Baptist Churches in Biscoe, Mount Olive and Union Chapel Baptist Churches in Duval's Bluff, the Fellowship Baptist Church in Desert, Brenda Howard, Barbara Farrell, W. Woods, Rose Williams and families, Allie Lee, Patricia Akins, Mabel Reed and families that is, Greg Robinson, Kim Jordan and families, Antonio Robinson, Val Robinson, Braylon and Bruce Jordan and families, Phil and Robert Jordan and families, Patricia Holden, Denise Patton, DeCameron Brown, Shayla Brown, Renee Smith, and families on the prayer list. Also, Brother Wilborn and family on the prayer list. You can get on the prayer list, too. All you have to do is send me a text to 501-523-1021, 501-523-1021. You can also get your birthdays and anniversaries. Text 501-523-1021. It's 501-523-1021. A throwback from the late, great Walter Hawkins coming up next. Skokie Inspiration is on Little Rock's Adult Choice 1021. KOKY.
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the Central High Crisis till today. We ain't new to this. We're true to this. 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

0: 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Stand by me, Devin Pruitt, Spiritually Driven, and the late, great BKLR, Bishop Kenneth L. Robinson. 8:22 is your time. 22 after 8 o'clock. It is the third Sunday of the month of May. I'm DJ Paul with Koki Inspiration on the prayer list this morning. Members of the New Light Baptist Church, Reverend Dr. Harold B. Benton is the pastor, assistant pastor, Reverend Christopher Holland. Living Water Baptist Church, Reverend Kenneth D. Finney. The Liberty Hill Baptist Church, Reverend Dr. Roy V. Elliott. Gospel Temple Baptist Church, Reverend Joseph Westbrook. The New Jerusalem Baptist Church, Reverend Kevin Cunningham. And the Faith Memorial Baptist Church, Reverend R. Frank Allison. Reverend Homer Fairchild, Sister Annetta Fairchild and families. Reverend Robert and Lily Johnson, Reverend Cedric and Catherine Scott and families. Pastor Willie and Glenda Johnson, Mother Mickey and families. Members of the House of Prayer. Also, the Jarrett, Bullock, Baker, and Scott and Brown families on the prayer list. The Seals and Dodson families on the prayer list. Also on the prayer list this morning, we've got Bobby Ferguson, Dilsey Scoggin, Gloria Butler, Georgia Dodson and family, Shirley Murphy, Denny Moore, Andrew Ross, Yvette Adams and families, the Murray and Woods families, Dr. Brenda Robinson and family, the members of the Antiochville Gospel Baptist Church, Judy Woods, Gloria Dunning and families, Michael and Linda Dobbins and families, Anthony Turner, Rosie Thompson, Taurus Green and families, the Watkins and Grandy families, Larry Crudup, Jerry Grandy, Melvin Grandy and families, the Ellis and Larkin families, the bereaved Whitehead family, the Patillo, Charles and White families, Michelle Randolph and family, Sylvia McPeace, Mother Layton, Karen Tolliver, Bonnie Jordan and families, Yolanda Clower, Williams and Lawsburg, Dad Paul Clower, bereaved Clower family, Pauline Blackburn and family, the family of the late Leon Thomas, the bereaved Thomas family, Charles, Kevin, Patrick, Michelle and families, members of the Grace Inner City Church, Pastor T.J. Brooks, First Lady Brooks, the House family, all on the prayer list. Get on the prayer list too. 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Still coming up, your request for Jennifer Hudson on the way. 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

One for the Humphrey King and Perkins families, going with Norm McKinnon family, Jennifer Hudson, Jesus Promise Me. This is one for Marion Barry, along with Pat McPherson, Angie Williams, Al Green and Amazing Grace, Coach Inspirational, Little Action Adult Choice, KOKY.

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0: is the fantastic Balloniers Sing with the Angels. Little Rock's Adult Choice, 102.1 KQI. On a prayer list this morning, Carolyn Rogers and family, Derek and Lonzella Kaku and families, members of the Glenview Church of Christ, members of the St. Luke Baptist Church, Pastor Alexander, Peggy Turner, Dale McDaniel Jr., LaShonda Nelson and families, Amber Turner, Michelle Davis and families, Angie Williams, Trina Willis and families, members of the Pleasant Hill Missionary Baptist Church, Mom L, Pastor Walter L. Pace, the Miser Bones, Hartman Green, Lester Ray and Tyson families, the Stuart Moore, Gary and Bullock families, Tamia, Tamia, Miracle and Selena and families, members of the First Baptist Church North Little Rock, Reverend William Robinson, Kevin Lewis and family, Carl and Sandra Kelly and families, Rokar and Kadra Williams and families, members of the Bethlehemy Church North Little Rock, Reverend T.W. Scott, the bereaved Wells, Tart, Curran, Sewell, that is, and Christopher families, and the loss of Adam Tart Jr., whose homegoing service will be this Saturday. Also, the Wallace, Golette, Broxdale, Jones, and Williams families all on the prayer list. Get on the prayer list, too. 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It's Cokie Inspiration, Lisa Knowles Smith, and the Brown Singers coming up next. Cokie Inspiration is on Little Rock's Adult Choice, 1021. 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

0: Two legends, CC Winans and Shirley Caesar, Come Jesus Come, Little Rock's Adult Joyce, Widow to What, and Kill KY. No stressing, Damon Little and the late great Angie Stone. Who am I without the Lord? Going down memory lane with the gospel stars, Coke Inspiration. Third Sunday of the month of May. Want to take out just a moment to say congratulations to all the graduates of 2026 and keep on keeping on. All right. Continued success to you. The prayer list, Christopher Knowles and family, the Lee Green, Cargham, Matthews and Howard families, Roscoe Sanders and family, May and maybe Ray and Brenda Cook, Ray and Brenda Cook and families, Stephanie Conley, Logan Austin, Morris Campbell and families, the Gospel Temple Baptist Church in Riceville, Pastor Walter Doherty, Joanne Brooks and family, members of the New Rock of Ages Baptist Church, Pastor Travis Liggins, Unity Baptist Church, Pastor Stephen Brooks, Denise McCavin, the Tillman family on the prayer list, also Calvin and Vera Glass and the Lowry and Glass families on the prayer list. 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

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I made it. Is there anybody in this house other than me that could declare you made it? Tell

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Little Rock's Go Choice, 102.1 KLKY1 for William and Rita Starks family. Also on the prayer list this morning, Stuart Moore, Bullock and Geary families, Miracle Selena, Tamaya and families. Pokey forecast today, considerable cloudiness, slight chance of a rain shower, 85 expected high. Partly cloudy skies this evening, becoming overcast overnight, 73 for the low. Cloudy on Monday, high 86. Right now, 77 in the capital city. One for the Parson and Green families, Mary Mary, and yesterday, Little Rock's Stone Choice, Koki Inspiration. It's on 102.1, it's KOKY.

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0: Is the Williams Brothers still here? Little Rock Still Choice 102.1 QQI1 for Mabel Reed. It is Cokie Inspiration on the prayer list. Sharon White, Marlo. Let's do birthdays. Happy birthday to everyone celebrating birthdays this weekend. Johnny Davis. I don't know if that's the Johnny Davis I know or not, but Johnny Davis celebrating on tomorrow. Darren Williams, George Robinson, Sylvia Bryant, Rose Barnes, Aaron Bledsoe, Keith Gray, Mary Cannon in ATL, Jimmy Smith Sr., Kenneth Joy down in DeWitt, Larry Hodges, 73 on the 15th, Cameron Smith, 33, Sharon Pettis-Doss on the 16th, Brennan Brown Jr. on the 16th, Demetrius Brown, 40 on the 18th, Shariah Roy on the 23rd from family and friends, Duncan Blakely, Linda Gilliam Ware celebrating this weekend, a birthday, I want to say it was Friday, Corey Grandy, turning 45 from your mom. Carrie Marshall from your brother Willie in Jonesboro. Also, Alicia Northrup, that is, she's 14. And also, happy birthday to Lonzella Clarku. Q and Sid celebrated on the 15th, coming from Terry. Happy anniversary, 11 years, good friends of mine, Tyrone and Lady Walker. In 46 years, what a blessing. John and Evelyn Dobbin celebrating 46 years. Congratulations on those anniversaries and happy birthday to everyone celebrating birthdays. May those occasions be joyous and blessed. And there'll be many, many more. It's coming from me, DJ Paul, and of course, Little Rock's Adult Choice, 102.1. It's KOKY.
1: 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We know how much you love the blues and Southern Soul. So make sure to stick around for your chance to win tickets to the Southern Soul Sunday, featuring some of Arkansas's finest talent, The E, Big Sec, Mo B, J.C. McKellar, Willie P. Yep, you hear some of them right here on KOKY, and you get to see them do their thing at Knopf of the City, May 24th for a Southern Soul Sunday. And get ready to put your boots on the ground. The 4th Annual Pine Bluff Takeover Black Rodeo is going to be going on May 30th. At the Pine Bluff Convention Center. 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That's right, it's their 30-year anniversary. They're going to be in Little Rock Friday, June 5th at the First Security Amphitheater with Pleasure P. And yep, we're going to hook you up with those tickets at 501-523-1021. 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Little Rock's Adult Choice, 1021. 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
13: From the biblical records, there is little to guide us when we try to discover the content of prayer in the early church. All we know is that they prayed. One day when Jesus finished praying, one of his disciples said to him, "Lord, teach us to pray as John taught his disciples." You know, Jesus could have used this as an opportunity to give a lesson on right posture and voice tonation when praying. He could have started sharing how the right attitude and atmosphere is necessary framings for sincere prayer. Surprisingly, in his response, there is no command to pray or scolding if you don't. Jesus knows that embedded in the request to learn how to pray is an admission of one's humanity and confession of our insufficiency. He also knows that when we pray, we are having a faith-shaping moment where our words begin to shape our witness. I tell you, brothers and sisters, on tonight, prayer is not a sign of weakness, but of genuine humanity. Prayer is not for emergencies only, but prayer is to be done without ceasing. And I want you to know that anyone wanting to know how to pray can follow the model prayer when Jesus says, "Our Father, who art in heaven, hallowed be your name, your kingdom come, your will be done on earth as it is in heaven." And then give us this day our daily bread, and forgive us our debts as we forgive our debtors. And then lead us not into temptation, but deliver us. Anybody feel like being delivered? For thine is the kingdom, the power, and the glory forever. Woo! I want you to know that prayer still works. I said prayer still works. I said prayer still works.
0: This is Dr. Jeff James Clark with the Lord's Prayer, Little Rock's Adult Choice, 102.1 KLKY. Once again, I want to say congratulations to all the graduates of 2026, whatever situation, the classification that is. Big congratulations. I really just don't have the time to be personal and do one-on-one things because I'd be doing it for quite a while. And with the requests and the prayer lists and playing the music and everything else, I just really don't have the time to be personal one-on-one on the graduates. So once again, please forgive me for that, but happy congratulations once again to all the graduates. All right, it's going to wrap it up for Cokie Inspiration for the third Sunday of May. Smooth Jazz Sunday coming up next. I've got that for you. Keep it locked to Little Rock's Adult Choice. Always remember, you can't look forward to tomorrow if you continue to hold on to yesterday. Have a blessed one and keep it locked to Little Rock's Adult Choice. 102.1 is KLKY.

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Good morning, I'm your weekend warrior, DJ Paul. God's gift from Jeff Majors and Kelly Price. Title track from her project entitled Music and Me. This is Lindsay Webster. Smooth Jazz Sunday, the Little Rock's Still Choice, KQI.

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0: It's Little Rock's Adult Choice, 102.1 KOKY, Geno Goss. New music is called Night in Costa Rica. Before that, Tom Braxton, Eastside Hang, warm weather, that is a favorite of mine, and I don't know a lot of people like that too, Pieces of a Dream. 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

Little Rock's No Choice, 102.1 KQY. I know he's not a jazz artist, but he's an icon. He celebrated his 76th birthday back on Wednesday. The legend, Stevie Wonder. He's the featured artist today on Smooth Jazz Sunday. So we got some jazzy flavor music from Stevie Wonder coming up on Smooth Jazz Sunday. Cookie forecast today, mostly cloudy, slight chance of a shower, 85 expected high, only about a 20% chance. Partly cloudy early tonight, followed by cloudy skies, 73. Partly cloudy on Monday, 85. Right now, 79 in the capital city of Little Rock. 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Little Rock's No Choice, 102.1. 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

0: It's a Little Rock's Adult Choice, 102.1 KQI. Willie Bradley featuring James Lloyd from Pieces of a Dream. It's called Groove With Me. In the air tonight, you recognize that. That's Phil Walker, his salute to Phil Collins on that one. Smooth Jazz Sunday on the third Sunday of the month of May. Stevie Wonder is our featured artist today. And I understand he's not a jazz artist, but he's an icon. And he deserves the salute. He turned 76 back on Wednesday. Couldn't celebrate with him Wednesday, so we're helping him celebrate today. Smooth Jazz Sunday's featured artist today. The eighth wonder of the world, Stevie Wonder. More from Stevie up next, Smooth Jazz Sunday. So Little Rock's Adult Choice, 102.1. 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

Little Rock's Adult Choice, 102.1 KOKY. That's the man. I mean the man, Stevie Wonder. This call to say I love you. Stevie Wonder, a featured artist today on Smooth Jazz Sunday. He's been recording since the age of 11. He turned 76 back on Wednesday, so that's 65 years. Started out doing big things with the harmonica, and he's just become just an icon. All types of music, all types of albums, lots of messages. We're doing salute to Stevie today. He celebrated his 76th birthday, our featured artist. This is Stevie's tune, Ribbon in the Sky. Smooth Jazz Sunday, Little Rock's Adult Choice, KOKY.

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Mel Hardcastle, Norman Brown, Gerald Albright, Phyllis Hyman. 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

0: Little Rock's Adult Choice 102.1 KOKY. Tony Saunders featuring the legendary Gerald Albright. Return of the Mac is the name of that. I like it. Before that, Finger Mix, Love You Right. Summer Madness, Gerard Damian, the Smooth Jazz Sunday. Stevie Wonder, our featured artist today. And we could talk about Stevie Wonder all day long. And there's no way possible that I have the time today to play a lot of Stevie's songs. But man, just... he's got just a library full of music, and started back in 1962, and he's been doing it ever since. It's over 65 years of recording Stevie Wonder, and he's just had such an impact. Big albums like Music of Mine, Fulfilling His First Finale, Songs in the Key of Life with Isn't She Lovely, Sir Duke, and man, the list just goes on and on. Stevie Wonder, our featured artist, he's coming up next with more Smooth Jazz Sunday. So Little Rock's Adult Choice, 102.1. 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
1: 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Here's another one from our featured artist on Smooth Jazz Sunday on the Sound of the City. 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

Our featured artist today is Stevie Wonder from the bottom of my heart. Little Axe, Adult Choice, 102.1 KLQY. Had a chance to catch this group last Sunday night. They were in Little Rock, Earth, Wind, and Fire. This is the World's Masquerade, Smooth Jazz Sunday. So Little Rock's Adult Choice, 102.1 KLKY.

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0: It's Little Rock's Adult Choice, 102.1 KQMI Smooth Jazz Sunday. Kirk Whalum, Wendy Moten on vocals. That's Real Love. The World's a Masquerade from Earth, Wind, and Fire, taking you way back. I'm your weekend warrior, DJ Paul, with Smooth Jazz Sunday. Getting you ready for Drew Hill and Pusha P. They're coming to Little Rock on Friday, June the 5th. It's an all-white affair. This is happening at the First Security Amphitheater. 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We'll keep it right here for you, chance to win tickets, too. You know how we roll. We got you on Little Rock's Adult Choice. The eighth wonder of the world, Stevie Wonder, our featured artist today. He's coming up next on Smooth Jazz Sunday. It's on Little Rock's Adult Choice, 102.1. 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

The featured artist today is Stevie Wonder. That's Love Light and Flight, Smooth Jazz Sunday. 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

Little Rock's adult choice, 102.1 KOKY, Sherwood, Little Rock. 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

Little Rocks, Little Joyce, 102.1 KOKY. Our featured artist, Stevie Wonder. Salute to Duke Ellington, Sir Duke. Bouncing into the afternoon time, Smooth Jazz Sunday. It's Kim Waters, Little Rocks, Little Joyce, KOKY.

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George Benson, Kurt Whalum, Jonathan Butler, Jill Scott. 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

0: Little Rock's Adult Choice, 102.1 KOKY, title track from her latest project, Take Your Time, from Felicia Ray. Comfort Zone, title track from his latest project, Huge Groove. Overjoyed from Stevie Wonder. It is Smooth Jazz Sunday. Stevie Wonder, the featured artist today on Smooth Jazz Sunday. We're getting you ready for Southern Soul Sunday happening in North of the City next Sunday, Memorial Day weekend. That's right, Memorial Day weekend next Sunday. Southern Soul Sunday, North of the City, with the E, Big Set, Moby, Jason McKellar, and Willie P. Keep it right here for your chance to get hooked up with tickets for Southern Soul Sunday. Next Sunday, now for the city, 5107 Warden Road, the E, Big Set, Moby, J.C. McKellar, and Willie P. Keep it here for your chance to win. A Little Rock's Adult Choice. More from the featured artist Stevie Wonder up next. Smooth Jazz Sunday. So Little Rock's Adult Choice, 102.1. It's KOKY.
1: Little Rock's Adult Choice KOKY has got the big wins for you this week. We know how much you love the blues and Southern Soul. So make sure to stick around for your chance to win tickets to the Southern Soul Sunday featuring some of Arkansas's finest talent, the E, Big Set, Moby, J.C. McKellar, Willie P. Yep, you hear some of them right here on KOKY, and you get to see them do their thing at North of the City May 24th for a Southern Soul Sunday. And get ready to put your boots on the ground. The 4th Annual Pine Bluff Takeover Black Rodeo is going to be going on May 30th at the Pine Bluff Convention Center. The crunkest show on dirt, with ranch brunk, bareback riding, ladies breakaway, steer wrestling, calf roping, and more. And it doesn't stop there, because Drew Hill is celebrating 30 years. That's right, it's their 30-year anniversary. They're going to be in Little Rock Friday, June 5th at the First Security Amphitheater with Pleasure P. And yep, we're going to hook you up with those tickets at 501-523-1021. It's where smooth and easy winning happens, baby. Little Rock's Adult Choice, 1021. KOKY.
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Vintage Stevie Wonder. All I do is think about Y-O-U. It's a little action. Bill Joyce, 102.1 Kill. KY Smooth Jazz Sunday. Kim Scott, her take on Jill Scott's Golden Smooth Jazz Sunday. It's like Kill KY.

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0: 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Little Rock's Adult Choice 102.1 KLKY. A good touch of R&B from Smokey Robinson. I'm your weekend warrior, DJ Paul. It is graduation season, and man, much love going out to all the graduates. Whatever classification, whatever level you achieved, hey, big congratulations to you, man. Proud parents, grandparents, definitely. I'm a proud grandparent, I have to admit. One of my son's grandsons actually graduated on yesterday. And I just want to say congratulations to all the graduates. I would love to be personal about it, but I just don't have time to just do that because I'd be doing that for 3 or 4 days, calling out names. So once again, just much love to everybody that's graduating during this graduation season. Keep on keeping on, continued success, and good luck to you on your endeavors, all right? It is Smooth Jazz Sunday. Still coming up more from the featured artist Stevie Wonder up next. Smooth Jazz Sunday. It's on Little Rock's Adult Choice. 102.1. It's KOKY.
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8: 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Menthol cigarettes are a major public health threat. An FDA report determined that menthol cigarettes lead to more youth and young adults starting to smoke, causing greater addiction to nicotine while decreasing success in quitting. Smoking menthol cigarettes causes health issues and illnesses for Black Americans, and 85% of Black smokers chose menthol cigarettes, while only 29% of white smokers used them. 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

He was known as Little Stevie Wonder, and then he became the iconic Stevie Wonder. That's Ass. Go to Rock's Adult Choice 102.1 KOKY. Started out with a song called Fingertips that started his career at the age of 11. And so much more after that. Inner Vision, Songs in the Key of Life. Fulfilling his first finale. So much featured artists today.

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0: It's Little Rock's Adult Choice, 102.1 KOQI, local flavor, Rodney Black featuring Deshaun Harris, One World. Blue Magic from Nicholas Cole, Isn't She Lovely from Songs in the Key of Life, Stevie Wonder, our featured artist today on Smooth Jazz Sunday. And man, Stevie has so many hits, and I'm trying to do what I can with the jazzy flavor music for Stevie Wonder today. So we salute him. He turned 76 back on Wednesday, so we're saluting a legend, an icon, Stevie Wonder. More from Stevie coming up. Smooth Jazz Sunday. It's a Little Rock's Adult Choice, 102.1. 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

can turn your racket off. It won't cost you nothing but a penny, then you'll have a comp. I know I cannot rhyme, cause I ain't like, and I'm fine, but I dance, I dance.

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Stevie Wonder, Him and Hip a Song. Amen to that. Little Rock's No Choice, 102.1 KOKY. We're grooving on a Sunday afternoon with the Rascals on Little Rock's No Choice, 102.1 KOKY.

Grooving with the Rascals on a Sunday afternoon. Little Rock's Bell Choice, 102.1 KOKY. Hope you enjoyed the salute to Stevie Wonder. Little Stevie Wonder became the iconic Stevie Wonder, and he's still doing it real big, man. 76 years young, celebrated his birthday back on the 13th. Helping him celebrate this weekend, a smooth jazz Sunday on Little Rock's Bell Choice. Bantam

5 a.m. It's all right here on Little Rock's Bill Joyce. As always, appreciate your time. You took away from your time to be a part of my time. And from this time to the next time, peace out from Little Rock's Bill Joyce. Smooth Jazz Sunday. It's on 102.1. 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

0: Little Rock's Adult Choice, 102.1 KOKY, Sherwood, Little Rock. 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
3: Hey, welcome to Ricky Smiley's Weekend Jump Off. Hope you are enjoying your weekend. And the snowman is in the building. That's right, y'all. Jesus is going to be stopping by to talk about his new Vegas residency. Plus, Gary has a tea and the Kahlua of the day. So, all right, let's get this weekend started. Here's Chris Brown with It Depends. It's Ricky Smiley's Weekend Jump Off.

0: to the teeth. It's Gary, baby.
1: Say, Gary, good morning.
2: Good morning, Ricky. Good morning, America. Good morning to you. It's a beautiful, beautiful day in the neighborhood. And here's what's happening in celebrity news. This celebrity made a public speech out a while back ago, honey, letting the world know that he will no longer be doing this thing. And here's what Mr. Jamie Foxx had to say. Yes, Jamie Foxx made a statement, honey, to the world that there will be no more white girls. Well, according to TMZ, Mr. Foxx is being reported that Jamie Foxx's girlfriend, Miss Alcee Hugglestep, is indeed pregnant with their first child together, and she's definitely a white girl, y'all. This is so touching, y'all. Now, they're saying that a couple who famously took a break, honey, in January before finding their way back to each other late last year are reportedly several months along. Now, they say while they're keeping the due date and the baby's gender under wraps for now, the joy is clearly a high in the Foxx household. Now, they're saying Jamie and LC, honey, journey hasn't been a straight line, but it's definitely been a supportive one. Now, the beginning there is saying that they were first spotted together back in 2022 at the premiere of Day Shift. Now, the health battle there is saying LC, she was notably by Jamie's side, y'all, throughout his harrowing 2023 medical emergency, which he recently, y'all, detailed in his emotional Netflix, which had people and would have cited, y'all, what had happened. Now, the reunion, they're saying after a brief split, y'all, at the start of 2025, the pair reignited their flame last summer, with sources saying, y'all, they realized that they were meant to be after everything they had faced together. Y'all, ain't that so touching, y'all? Mm. This is beautiful. But this is why they tell y'all never say never, because never is such a long, long time. Mm. And, you know, it's just something about those beautiful
1: European women. Never is a long time, though.
2: Huh?
1: Never is a long time.
2: It is a long time. So when Jamie made that announcement, they're saying black women all over the world are living as of today when they heard this report that it's being announced that he is now with a woman of non-color and she's pregnant. After all these women spend money to go see him after this, that near.
1: Well, he can't get all them pregnant. All the women that spend money can't get them all pregnant now.
2: Well, he could have picked two of the Africans of America in the crowd, honey, and impregnated them then, so it wouldn't be so bad. But I feel so bad for these women, honey. I would request, something, it had to be done.
1: No, no.
3: What got to be done?
0: Reparations? What you want?
2: Something, honey. I do the sad day and made that announcement and hear these women feeling like maybe they can have an opportunity with this African-American
1: they
2: man.
1: They came to see him perform. They didn't came. They don't want no baby by Jamie Foxx.
2: Well, they didn't need him to say about her that no more white women need that at the beginning of his doggone thing, honey. I mean, that's insult to injury, number one.
1: And he was my just thing, playing.
2: Well, he better not. Well, honey, it's all on tape.
4: It's
2: and
4: jokes.
2: That never goes away. It ain't no damn joke.
4: It's jokes.
0: So you know what is interesting?
2: I don't care what it is. And that was no joke. When you say no more white women, when you got a lonely black woman in the crowd that would love to be with a man of African descent, and particularly him, and you going to say something like that, honey, I would be
4: she should file a lawsuit, shouldn't she?
2: She should file a lawsuit. That's
5: oh,
2: right.
5: Oh, Lord.
2: So, but anyway, it's sad, and I feel bad for these women that were there, honey. But anyway, congratulations to Jamie, honey.
5: If he's happy, that should be all that matter, right?
2: I don't know if he's happy or not, honey. If he was happy, he would have been happy with the first two white women he was with. But, honey, they got so, but anyway.
5: Don't do this, Gary.
2: Moving on. Another celebrity news, y'all. Honey, as the son, honey, of an NBA superstar. Now, this is the story I love to report. Bronny James, y'all, has grown under one of the brightest spotlights, honey, in sports. Now, he's the oldest son, y'all, of LeBron and the beautiful Miss Savannah James. And they're saying he spent much of his time, y'all, balancing expectations, family legacy, and his own ambition in basketball. Now, you know, back in 2023, he suffered a cardiac arrest, y'all, during a work at the University of Southern California. They said, but Bron had later returned to the court after undergoing treatment, y'all, for a congenital heart defect now. But nevertheless, move on and on and on. It's being reported, y'all, that he is madly in love, y'all, with his beautiful girlfriend of African-American descent, and her name is Miss Parker Richards. You know who Parker Whitfield. She's the beautiful daughter of Sally Richards. Y'all know Sally Richards, and y'all know her dad, honey, the guy from The Cosby Show, honey. So they're saying that they're madly in love. They met at the Sierra Canyon School in California where he played, y'all, basketball, and she was part of the softball team. Such a great story, y'all. Now, they're saying, y'all, that Bronny and Parker, y'all, they confirmed their relationship when she posted a heartfelt tribute to Bronny on National Boyfriend Day. They say since then, the two have shared snaps and affectionate moments on social media, including for Valentine's Day, y'all, birthdays, and their anniversaries, y'all. This is a touching story. I mean, this is nice, you know, to come after Jamie Foxx's story after he sat there and told people all these lies, and I'm glad now that Bronny and his beautiful Parker are together. Now, y'all know his dad's name is Dondre Whitfield. He helped Kevin Hart, John Travolta, and so many other stars, honey, do work and produce different movies. And her mom is Sally Richardson. Y'all know Sally, honey, you know, she played on A Low Down Dirty Shame, The Great White Hype, and I Am Legend. So she comes from great parents, and he comes from great parents as well. And they're teaching them well before Black History Month that this is what you should do to get you a nice, beautiful girlfriend that kind of resembles you. And, you know, okay, don't put it out there in the press. And
3: I got to do a Black History Month in this gym.
0: Oh, my God.
2: That's why I say this. They put it out there before then. Let you know that they're in love.
3: A year away.
2: They're in love, and that, you know, they're not, you know, going around lying saying, I ain't going to date no more white women and stuff like that. So I'm glad that Bronny is with
1: you. Well, that thing triggered you this morning.
2: It triggered me because he lied. Jamie Foxx lied to us. We were rooting for him.
1: The sun has his place up in the sky.
3: Somehow that tied back into Jamie Foxx with Bronny James and Andre Whitfield. Yeah.
2: But nevertheless, y'all, congratulations to the James family.
3: NBA and comedy, I don't know.
2: It's just a beautiful thing, though, y'all. So y'all catch it on the way home, honey. Now that said and did, y'all know what time it is. Sha-la-la-la. Just comes right on time, honey. The Kahlua today, honey, is one of my favorite Kahlua. My Kahlua today, y'all, is Jet. On the high end, you say Jet, and on the low end, you say Beautiful Black. That's your Kahlua for today.
1: Y'all give it up for Gary with the T.
2: Yes, yes.
1: Gary, thank you. That was a beautiful Kahlua. We appreciate you always.
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1: 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Gary got that word of the week coming up, so you don't want to miss that. 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
3: 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Eagle!
4: It's time for Gary's Word of the Week.
3: And you know this, man.
5: It is time for the most difficult part of the morning show. It's time to expand your vocabulary with the Word of the Week. And Gary, don't embarrass us. Gary's going to provide us with a new definition, you know, and how to use the word in a sentence. All right, Gary, what word will you be expanding our vocabulary with this week?
6: Well, Ricky, this week's word is easy. Hell, they could have kept this word. This week's word, y'all, is obliviousness.
7: You was close.
6: Yep. It is.
5: Oh, that wasn't it?
7: You was very close, but you didn't get it quite right.
6: Obliviousness.
5: What?
6: Obliviousness. O-B-L-I-V. Obliviousness.
7: Change the pronunciation of the E. The emphasis is on O and not ah.
6: What? Yep.
7: The emphasis is on O. It's a hard O.
6: Obliviousness?
7: Not a soft O. Yeah.
6: Obliviousness.
7: Yeah, you close enough.
5: But anyway, wouldn't it be obli?
7: Yeah.
8: Yeah, it should be.
5: Obli?
8: Yeah.
7: Yeah.
6: Obliv.
5: Yeah. And when it say obliv.
6: Obliv?
7: Get that confidence yeah. draining out of your face.
6: Oblivious.
7: There you go.
8: Yeah. There you go.
6: Well, how you get obliviousness out of
5: O-B-L-I-V. Obliv. Oblivion, I think.
7: Yeah. Hell, I'm confused right. now. No, you're not. You got it right.
6: Obliviousness?
8: There you
6: yeah.
8: go.
6: Oh, the word is obliviousness. Yeah. Need to spell yeah. it like that.
5: Yeah.
6: But anyway,
5: what it means?
6: Okay, the definition of obliviousness is the state of being unaware, unmindful, or unconscious of one's surroundings or what's happening around them.
5: Okay. Now, use it in a sentence.
6: My absolute belief that I am an icon of high fashion and good taste speaks to the obliviousness of opinions held by most sane individuals.
5: You get it?
7: Say it again all together. It'll make sense to you.
6: My absolute belief that I am an icon of high fashion and good taste speaks to the obliviousness of opinions held by most sane individuals. The state of being unaware, mindful, or unconscious.
5: Did that make sense, Gary?
6: It sure does. Yeah. I'm trying to figure it out.
7: It means that you think one thing, but most sane people see something totally different than what your reality is.
5: And all you got to do is read the comments on them videos you make every day. You'll understand exactly why that was written.
6: Well, thank
5: you.
6: So gracious. Huh? Thank you so yeah. gracious.
5: Yeah, thank you for being so kind this morning. Y'all, we are proud of you today, though. Y'all heard it, the word of the week, obliviousness.
6: Now, what did you say, Ricky?
5: Y'all heard what the hell I said. I said it. I think I said it.
9: You said obliviousness.
5: Yeah, that's right, right?
9: Yeah, you spelled it with an A.
5: Yeah,
7: you
5: I said
7: oh. Oh, yeah, you did replace that O with an A.
5: Oblivious. I got
7: it's
5: it.
7: Hard, though. Yeah.
10: Yeah. Alien, alien.
11: taking over your weekend. It's the Ricky Smiley Weekend Jump Off.

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0: All right, Rick Smiley, the morning show. It's time to play Battle of the Sexes. And we got Shannon from Cincinnati, Ohio. This is us on 100.3. Hey, what up, Shannon? How you doing?
1: What's up?
0: Hey, we're so happy to have you this morning. Then we got my man Bo from Columbus, Georgia. What up, Bo?
2: What's going on? What's going on?
0: Listening on K92.7. Hey, y'all good this morning?
1: Yeah.
2: Yes, sir.
0: All right. It is time to play Battle of the Sexes. And let me give you some advice. If you do not know the answer, just go ahead and say pass. Don't sit there and try to think and tick all your seconds off the clock, okay?
1: All righty.
0: All right. Here we go. All right. Shannon, we're going to go first, okay?
1: All right.
0: All right. Here we go. Start the clock. What is the Cole Haan Company most known for making?
1: Pass.
0: Shoes. What animal is the Izod logo?
1: Alligator.
0: Yes. The pimp character Goldie was the star of this 1973 classic black film.
1: Pass.
0: That's the Mac. On HBO show Hard Knocks, which pro sport training camp is featured?
1: I ain't watching it. I'll pass.
0: All right, NFL football. What popular car line was announced this week to be discontinued?
1: Oh.
0: The one the drug dealers drive in.
1: Oh, shoot.
0: Dodge Charger. Porsche automobiles are built in what country?
1: Oh, right,
0: what state is Jack Daniel's whiskey made?
1: Tennessee.
0: Yep. How many volts are there in a standard car battery?
1: 6.
0: Damn. That's good. That's okay. You got 2. You can win with 2.
3: Okay.
4: Come on now.
0: You can win with 2. All right, Brad.
3: You ready, Bo?
2: Yes, yes, yes, yes. Let's get it.
3: All right, let's go. How often does a leap year occur?
2: Every 2 years.
3: Nope, every 4 years. What generation is someone if they were born in 2026?
2: Millennium.
3: Nope, Generation Beta. Mm. What luxury handbag is considered a better financial investment than gold?
2: A Birkin.
3: Yep. What do you call giving birth to 5 babies at once?
2: I don't know that one, man. I don't know.
3: That's quintuplets. Which R&B legend sang the classic soul song "I Feel Good All Over"?
2: Dionne Warwick.
3: Nope, that would be Stephanie Mills.
0: Mm.
3: How many continents are there?
2: 12.
0: That's a lot of them.
3: That would be 7. It's 7. What degrees in Fahrenheit is considered freezing?
2: 0. Below
3: 32.
2: Zero.
3: Which actress played Denise Huxtable on The Cosby Show?
2: Lisa Bonet.
0: That's it. He got it.
3: Right. Yep.
0: What is it? Is it a tie?
4: It's a tie.
0: All right, Shannon, this is for you. What position did the brothers Peyton and Eli Manning play in the NFL? What positions they played?
1: Quarterback.
0: Yep. Go, Brett.
3: Who was the first woman ever be inducted into the Rock and Roll Hall of Fame?
2: Whitney Houston.
3: Nope, Aretha Franklin.
0: Damn. Aren't you won by 1? Special K, when did she win?
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5: A two-pack of Irish Spring Bath Soap because you want to smell like dryer sheets. There you go. 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Yep. A small Phillips head, a large Phillips head, and a slot head.
0: No flats.
5: Yeah, it's a lot of heads. No one screwdriver. No flat heads. And it's all yours for winning Battle of the Sexes on the Ricky Smiley Morning Show. And, sir, because you played such a valiant battle, you got a $25 gift card to the Wax House Men's Spa.
0: There you go, Bo.
5: 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We wax it all, your chest, your back, your legs, and your butt.
0: 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Hey, Bo, you're going to be looking like a seal.

0: 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Coming up next.
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2: All right, y'all, Ricky Smiley Morning Show, from the streets of Atlanta to global hip-hop influence. You know him from classics like Let's Get It, Thug Motivation 101, and a legacy that helped shape trap music as we know it. Y'all, please welcome to the show, Snowman himself, Young Jeezy.
3: What up, Jeezy?
4: What's up? How you feeling, brother? How you feeling?
2: Man, I'm good. Thank you for waking up early.
4: Yes, sir. Got to do it for my guy, man. How you been, Rick?
2: Hey, I've been doing good, man.
5: What up, boy? How you?
4: What's up, baby?
5: I'm chilling, baby.
4: I'm good. I see you out there living. I love it. You know,
5: yes,
4: my
5: good
4: sister.
5: To hear your voice. Absolutely.
2: Man, I saw clips from the kickoff of your Legend of the Snowman Vegas residency, man. It looked absolutely incredible.
5: Yes.
2: I have to ask, you know, how did it feel when you stepped out on that stage?
4: It was, you know, just something we've been working on for a second. It was surreal because, you know, to get a Vegas residency is also a big deal, but to also see a vision actually unfold in front of, you know, culture, it was a real moment because, you know, most people think this is a show. We've been seeing Jeezy for years. We're going to pull up. I think everybody left like, wow, like this was actually an experience. And that's what I was most excited about. You know, the culture having an experience in the music capital of the world, you know, the entertainment capital of the world.
5: That's what's up, Jeezy. I just feel like, you know, you keep reinventing yourself every time, like you always add some fly to it each year and each time that we see you. I remember the first time I went to your video shoot, the first video you did in Miami.
4: Yeah.
5: And we was on that roof, bruh. First of all, nobody had ever gave me like $5,000 to just throw in the air. You know what I'm saying? So that was an experience right there for me. And I had been in the game for a minute. I was the brat. You know what I'm saying? Like doing my thing.
4: Right,
5: but I was
4: right.
5: I was just happy for that experience. Thank you to you and Meech for, you know, showing me that. And it was just like, wow. Mm-hmm. It was a whole new thing for the whole culture. You know what I'm saying? So when you look back at Let's Get It and Thug Motivation 101, mm-hmm. did you realize at that time you were shaping a whole movement in hip-hop, bro?
4: And you know what it was? You know, for me, I just wanted to be heard under the circumstances, you know, with everything going on in real life. You didn't know if you was going to be around. So I put everything I had into that album. Yeah. And probably the best thing I ever did, probably, you know, that year when you had your roughest year and you wrote in your journal and you wrote every page and it was real. And then you go back and read that journal 20 years later and you go, damn, I did the right thing. You know what I mean? So for me, I did the right thing by putting my life and my truth in that album, because 20 years later, that's still my foundation. Yeah. You know, and I told him back then I was a corporate thug. So, I ain't telling no lies. I'm still corporate thugger. You know what I'm saying?
5: Yep.
2: Do you feel like your impact on trap music is fully recognized, or is it still, you know, more credit due?
4: You know, it's crazy, Ricky. Like, I never looked at it like that. You know what I'm saying? It's almost like when you take Martin Luther King, like, I don't think he was looking at it, he was going to be a civil rights leader. He was just doing what was in his heart. For me, I'm just the truth for the people. So, like, for me, never really, you know, because I was in the trap. I definitely didn't want to, you know, to be the king of that.
2: Right.
4: You know what I mean? So, but I never looked at it like that. But what I do love, you know, and you know how much I love Tupac, is that he stood for something. And I think what I stood for, the trap element in it, but what it was, the bigger vision was becoming something that could evolve. You know what I'm saying? Like coming from that and representing that, but also being greater than that because you know you're bigger than your circumstances. So when people say trap, to me, I kind of look at it as like they're kind of trying to box you in a little bit, because it's almost like you can't look at, you know, some of the greats and just put them in the box. And to me, like, trap is such a small piece of who I am and a small piece of what our culture is. You know what I'm saying? Because it's just like, that's just one thing, but we so much more. You know
6: Absolutely.
4: What I'm saying? But that's just me.
6: Yep.
4: You know what I'm saying? That's just me.
6: So
4: yeah.
6: What would you say, speaking of, what was the hardest lesson you had to learn while transitioning from, you know, those street narratives to mainstream success?
4: Ooh. Man, you gotta go to war with yourself, baby. You know what I'm saying?
2: Right.
4: I'm a worthy opponent. You know what I mean? I hate to have to fight me. You know, I had to really do some soul searching, and you know, and I'm serious about, you know, this. This is way bigger than me. You know what I'm saying? I'm not a, you know, nobody's mentor. I ain't trying to be. I'm just like, my mission in life is to show by people that you can do anything you want to do, and you can go in and deal with things that you've been through and become a better individual in whatever field you're in. You know what I'm saying? Because, you know, for me, it was spiritual, it was clarity, it was all these things. But, you know, I'd realize, like, black men, we don't got no outlets, and we don't got nobody to look at and say, damn, you see how you did that? That's my job. You know what I'm saying? Like, every day I get up, I'm like, how can I do this better? Can I be better? How can I get this information back? How can I show my people? How can I get my people here? How can I get them there? That's what the Vegas was all about. It's like, we supposed to be there. It wasn't no opening weekend. That was our welcome home party. Like, how the hell we not in Vegas?
7: Right.
4: You know what I'm saying?
6: You said that. I had to fight myself, and I am a worthy opponent. I'm taking that home.
5: Yeah, me too. We're going to steal that from you. We're going to borrow that one. So, look, Jeezy, has fatherhood, maturity, and life experience changed the way you approach music now, the way you write?
4: Well, I think it approaches the way that I carry myself. You know what I'm saying? Like, most of the music that I wrote that people love was catalog music, you know, and I respect that, you know what I mean, because that's when I was going through the realest things. But, you know, fatherhood has definitely shaped why I make my decisions, why I carry myself, and why I live my life. You know what I mean? Even on the health tip, you know, I know you just had, you know, a child, so it's congratulations, and it's just like, you want to be here for your kids. Like, you want to be here, you want to be healthy, you want to be peaceful, you don't want to be stressed out.
5: Yep.
4: You know what I'm saying?
5: And it's just like, you know, that's people how, out.
4: Right. You know, y'all know Young Jeezy. Oh, yeah. Y'all don't play now. Y'all know.
5: Yeah, I know now. Yeah, I know now.
4: Right. Yes. So, but now I'm in such a good place, and you know, it's nothing but love around me. You know what I'm saying? So it's almost like, for me, like, that's how I base my decisions. So I'm not about to go out here and do nothing crazy, because I love my life. I love my kids. I love, you know, my culture. I love what I do. I make my decisions based on if this is aligned with my peace or not. Because if it ain't aligned with my peace, I can't do it. I'm sorry.
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0: right, Reason Hollywood Morning Show. We got Jeezy in the building. All right, Jeezy, I'm not saying no names, but somebody in the room has a question.
1: So now I know you've been busy and been working and doing all your own concerts.
2: I already know what it's
1: like. Yes, Jeezy. Yes, sir. I couldn't wait to talk to you.
2: You've been sitting back there laying.
3: Hey, Jeezy, that a sniper? Sniper?
1: So, Jeezy, first question. I mean, have you seen the Jackson movie?
2: I have not. I heard good things, though.
1: Yeah, good movie. Because I was going to ask you, so have you spoke with Nia?
2: But I have not. I haven't spoke with her.
1: Oh, okay. Oh.
2: How did she do?
1: She did great, Jeezy, in the movie. She played Catherine Jackson. She did a great part. I loved her part in the movie, though, so she's doing good. But anyway, moving on from there, so are you dating these days?
3: What do you think? You just sit around
2: focused.
3: And play PlayStation all day?
2: I'm focused.
4: That means none of your business. Then.
1: What'd you say, Jeezy?
4: He's focused.
1: You focused?
2: I'm focused. Say, look. The same thing I've been telling you for 10 years. I'm focused.
1: Right. I was hoping you heard me change that answer.
3: And you always talk about ownership. What does financial freedom actually look like to you today?
2: I mean, it's betting on yourself.
3: Absolutely.
2: You know what I'm saying? Like betting on yourself. I mean, you know, can't nobody pay me to do something that I do. And I think you got to bet on yourself. That's what gives you, you know, the freedom. And just, you know, the range to do things that are, you know, just colossal, you know, because if you're doing it and somebody's paying you to do it, that's not freedom. And from my first mixtapes to my first albums, my first videos, like even what Brad was talking about, you know, I paid for it myself. Yep. You know what I'm saying? That allowed me the freedom to be who I am, if that makes sense. You know what I'm saying? I didn't never have to, like, conform to any type of system, you know?
3: If Young Jeezy 2005 met Young Jeezy today, what would they argue about?
2: Man, probably what they wear. You know, Jeezy today, like, he like the tailored suits, you know what
3: right,
2: I mean? Jeezy back
3: right.
2: then, he wanted to wear Dickie suits, you know what I mean? So, right. You know, they're probably bump heads there. We're going to go Dickie suit or a Mary suit. We got to figure
3: it
2: out.
3: Boy, we look back on them clothes, boy. We look back on them clothes. It's hard to watch, boy. Facts.
5: Yes. I want to know what's a misconception that people have about you.
2: I don't really think, well, if you know me, I don't think there's any misconceptions, you know what I'm saying? I mean, my life was chaotic and I'm in a great place now, you know what I mean? I think that when people look at you and think you're supposed to be, you know, somebody they met in 05, I think that's very confusing. I mean, Ricky Smiley, I met him in 05. He's definitely not the same Ricky, you know what I'm saying? I appreciate
3: nope.
2: that. You know what I'm saying?
3: Stomach and all, dog.

0: Hey, man, man, I just want to, you know, say that, man, thank you for always supporting us, and, you know, we always support you, and thank you for coming on the show. I just appreciate everything you do, and I want to let everybody know, everybody all over the country. Hey, GZ, we just went on in Philly, man. Say what's up to everybody in Philly right quick.
1: Oh, man, you know I love Philadelphia, man. Y'all got to pull up on me out of Las Vegas, man. Come see the residency. You know, Philly always in the building, man. I love Philly to death. They always show me love. So shout out to Philly, baby.
0: Yes, sir. Hey, man, y'all make sure y'all get your tickets to the additional dates. Just add it to this Vegas residency, man. Listen, man, Legend of the Snowman. Hey, Jeezy, let everybody know where they can get their tickets.
1: You can get the tickets right now at legendofthesnowman.com or Ticketmasters, baby. Y'all pull up on me. Y'all know what it is, man. Appreciate y'all. Ricky, love y'all. Congratulations, Brat. Y'all know what it is.
2: Thank you so much. We're going to pull up to that residency. My
0: yes,
2: wife
0: sir.
2: Gonna
0: we
2: go,
0: love you
2: so
0: too.
2: We're going to come in that thing sharp.
0: Come on.
1: Let's do it. Let's do it.
0: All right. Ladies and gentlemen, y'all give it up for Jeezy in the building. Yes, sir. Morning is by the morning show coming up.

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13: Yo, what's up, y'all? 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
15: 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That's next on the Ricky Smiley Weekend Jump Off.

0: like it's hot. Drop it like it's hot. Drop it like it's hot. So hot.
1: Miss
2: hot.
1: You can catch me at the hot spot.
2: It's
1: the
2: B-R-A-T. Time for the hot spot. What you got,
3: Brad? What up, Ricky? Good morning, everybody. I'm your girl, Brad Tat Tat, and this is the hot spot where we bring you music, movies, and more. So let's get on off into it. Kevin Hart's Netflix roast is continuing to spark controversy, and now George Floyd's family is speaking out. Show mentioned comedian Tony Hinchcliffe's joke about George Floyd, and his joke is getting mixed reactions from the audience, y'all. Some people thought it was funny, others felt that the comment crossed the line.
4: You've done good, though, Kevin. The black community is so proud of you. Right now, George Floyd is looking up at us all laughing so hard that he can't breathe.
5: No.
6: Oh, I didn't know it was a white comedian who did it.
5: Yeah.
6: That hits different.
5: It's not funny.
3: Yeah, that's not.
6: Oh, wow, no.
5: It's not funny.
7: And the crowd gave it to him. I mean, the crowd gave him, you know.
6: Oh, he can't do that. He's not part of the community.
3: Not George Floyd. Can't believe that.
6: That's
3: that
6: awful.
3: Made me just want to whoop his ass.
7: But on equal ground, they also gave a child. They also did a Charlie Kirk joke too.
3: About how about his, just leave
7: about
3: them,
7: his throat being blown out.
6: Oh, God.
5: Yeah, but it's different. The context, the circumstances is totally different.
6: Oh, wow.
5: You know what I'm saying?
6: That's uncomfortable.
5: And talking about the history of what black people went through and all of that kind of stuff. And then it's in everything that's going on in the environment that we are in now with the Trump administration. It's just not funny. It's not the time.
3: It need to be some stuff off limits. That's just my opinion. I know a roast ain't no... You know, ain't no limits, but that made my skin crawl. Like, I didn't like that. I would have felt funny sitting in there. But anyway, if you miss any part of the show, y'all, you can check out the Ricky Smiley Morning Show podcast, available wherever you get your podcasts. And you can also hit me up on my social media, y'all, at SoSoBrat on the Ricky Smiley Morning Show.
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0: Say good morning.
1: Hey, good morning, Ricky. All right, so for all of my parents out there, this is a really important time for you guys. Graduations, you know, they're turning in final exams. Well, there is an app that they use called Canvas. Now, Canvas was hacked by a group called the Shiny Hunters. Damn. Now, Shiny Hunters, oh, yeah, I know. So Shiny Hunters, they are a hacker group. So, you know, they can get all of your information. Just like, let's say Shiny Hunters went to Apple. Well, they have now locked up this Canvas app. And so all of the college students who use this to talk to their teachers, turn in their grades, turn in their exams, they can't get it. But not only that, their personal information was hacked. So today was the deadline. Shiny Hunter said if they did not receive an released amount of money, that they would release all of the people's information. Well, luckily, good news, Canvas has paid out an unspecified amount of money, and so they assured that no one's information is going to be out there. Now, we're talking about 275 million students along with 9,000 universities, so it's a really, really big deal. Unfortunate, though, that they had to pay out that money. But speaking about payouts, Apple is paying out people. So if you were like me, you know, I got the Apple iPhone 15, and you were like, oh man, an advanced Siri, you know, smart Siri, that's what everyone called it, smart Siri, they're so excited about it. Well, Apple has settled $275 million lawsuit because they basically said our Siri is smarter, even though it really wasn't at that time. It was still under development. So because they made these promises and people went out and bought the phones in advance, Apple now has to pay out all these people who bought the phones. They're saying this affects Apple 15, 16, and 17. So if you are one of those people, it's still in the federal courts right now. Not really sure how much you're going to get paid because, again, it depends on how many people file the lawsuit, and they will split up the $275 million. But make sure you keep an eye on your inbox because they will send you an email and let you know all about the lawsuit if you're affected. And speaking of Apple, well, if you are one of the people in the group chat and you have a Android phone or Apple phone, well, you're the green dot person. Your text messages are more secure because Apple and SMS texting are now end-to-end encrypted, so that it's a good thing for you. But for all of my Instagram users, on May 8th, your privacy with your DMs is no longer encrypted. Now, Facebook has came out and said the reason that they did this is so that law enforcement officials and Meta can now basically screen your DMs and check for any, you know, unlawful activities that you're doing. So all the child predators and all that, that is their excuse for ending end-to-end encryption. So Meta has said because of this encryption, they can't read your stuff, which is what we really want. And so now they're taking that away. It ended this week on May 8th. So I'm very, very curious to see how that's going to go. So again, just make sure, you know, you're very cautious in what you put in those DMs. It can get you in trouble. And for all of my people that love Fire Sticks, I don't know if you saw the article that went out, but if you have a Fire Stick, it now and it's jailbroken, it now opens up every camera in your home to hackers. So let's say,
2: shut up.
1: So everybody loves getting their cable from these jailbroken Fire Sticks.
3: Yeah. You got to go back to the regular video recorder and just plug them up.
4: VCR.
1: VHS tape.
5: I'm just listening to all this. It's like, who's watching Big Brother? And everybody's spying. And
1: well, it's kind of like the flock cameras. I don't know if you've seen the car tag cameras that they have all over the place. So people are up in arms about flock cameras because they're supposed to be car tag readers, but unfortunately, these sales associates who work for Flock cameras, they access the cameras to where kids are. So it was play gyms, schools, playgrounds, even some classroom in these areas, especially in Dunwoody, Georgia. And they're putting all these cameras up around the country. And not only that, they are now installing microphones to these cameras. So it's definitely a privacy violation. So again, make sure you're active. Make sure you read what's going on in your area and be involved. And lastly, if you were looking for headphones, Apple is allegedly making a new AirPod Pro number 4. But the weird thing about this one, it's earphones, but it has a camera inside of it that has AI technology. So I know it's a lot to take in today. So if you have any questions or you just want to chat about it, you can hit me up at Beyonce ATL. Again, B-E-Y-O-N-C-E-A-T-L for these stories and more. 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

0: All right, y'all. 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

0: Little Rock's Adult Choice KOKY has got the big wins for you this week. We know how much you love the blues and Southern Soul. So make sure to stick around for your chance to win tickets to the Southern Soul Sunday featuring some of Arkansas's finest talent. The E, Big Sec, Mo B, J.C. McKellar, Willie P. Yep, you hear some of them right here on KOKY and you get to see them do their thing at Knopf of the City May 24th for a Southern Soul Sunday. And get ready to put your boots on the ground. The 4th Annual Pine Bluff Takeover Black Rodeo is going to be going on May 30th. At the Pine Bluff Convention Center. The crunkest show on dirt with ranch, brunk, bareback riding, ladies breakaway, steer wrestling, calf roping, and more. And it doesn't stop there because Drew Hill is celebrating 30 years. That's right, it's their 30-year anniversary. They're going to be in Little Rock Friday, June 5th at the First Security Amphitheater with Pleasure P. And yep, we're going to hook you up with those tickets at 501-523-1021. It's where smooth and easy winning happens, baby. Little Rock's Adult Choice, 1021. KOKY. 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